1, 2, 3, 4, 5, 6, 7, 8. 8, 8, 8! 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

0: Before you can relax this summer, 93% of parents' time at the pool is spent watching this. Yeah. And adjusting goggles.
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Want you back where you belong. 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